0: I know you was nodding your head on that track. That's my man, Prophecy.
1: Yo, DJ, we want to get our praise on. Turn that track up.
2: Turn that track up.
0: You ain't got to tell me more than one time. This is my man, Same OG, all the way from Florida with his single, The Cross.

0: Kyle Alexander right there with his single, They Know Not What They Do. Guys, let's go back to the top of the show. We gave you some great Christian hip hop, three back to back. Count of one, two, three. First off, my man Prophecy gave you Now. Same OG from Florida gave you The Cross. And you just heard Kyle Alexander with They Know Not What They Do. You liked it too. The Men's Takeover. That's right. This week, the men got something to say, and I'm letting them say it loud right here on the award-winning New Artist Profile. In case you didn't know, I'm your boy Tony D on the radio, and this is the longest-running independent recording artist to show anywhere on the DAIL, and that spells dial. Hey, we're coming back with more great music, so stick or stay. Don't go anywhere. If you got to get a snack, come right back, because you don't want to miss anything that I've got to give you on the other side of this break. All right, you got me? That's what's up. We'll be right back with more of the NAP show, the show you've been waiting for all week long.
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5: 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Hey, everyone. Welcome back to The Independent Connection. It's me, Timbaland Atkins, that PR diva. And I am here, as always, to let you know exactly what those awesome independent artists are out here doing as they rep the kingdom with excellence. As you know, each week I am super excited to let you know who my featured artist of the week is. So, without further ado, my featured artist of the week is none other than gospel recording artist, Minister David A. Whitfield II and Whitfield Productions. He has a single out titled Calvary's Cross that touches your soul and reminds us of God's love for us and the sacrifice at the cross.

0: independent connection, we love Calvary's Cross. And Minister David A. Whitfield II, we see you out here repping the kingdom with excellence. If you have not downloaded this single, we highly recommend that you do so. It will truly bless your soul. Hey, artists, this week inside the industry comes from yours truly, That PR Diva. I have an Instagram update. Scheduling and insights are now available to all public accounts. What changed? Instagram opened up native scheduling, the insights dashboard, and access to trending audio to all public accounts, not just professional ones. You no longer need to switch to a professional account to use these tools. What to do? If any of your accounts are still personal, make sure they are set to public so they unlock these tools. Insights tells you what is working and scheduling saves you time. Both are super important for a consistent content strategy. Remember, artists, staying in the know and on top of the industry and the social media platform changes is key to success with your career. Well, guys, my time is almost up, but as always, I love to highlight as many independent artists as I can. So, Mr. Talkbox, Christopher Rice, Prophecy, and Pastor James Peoples and Evidence. We see you. We see you out here repping the kingdom with excellence. Continue to do all that you do. We have your back. And make sure that you're going and downloading the amazing music of these great artists. Before I go, let me leave you with my tip of the week. Declutter your mind, your heart, your home. Let go of the heaviness that is weighing you down. Make your life simple, but significant. Thanks so much for hanging out here today in the Independent Connection. It's been me, Timlyn Atkins, That PR Diva. 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And until next time, blessings. Next time, blessings.
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1: How you doing, everybody? I'm Nina Taylor. Here's this week's gospel news. Christina Bell is a rising female gospel artist from Shreveport, Louisiana. She was born February 27, 1985. She's been singing for more than 20 years. She's a Stellar Award-winning gospel artist. She found initial stardom as the lead singer in the Stellar-nominated group Zyel after the group disbanded in 2015, releasing a soul-jerking album with gospel superstars such as Fred Hammond, Donnie McClurkin, Yolanda Adams, and Kirk Franklin. Christina grew up with her mom and two siblings. She loved singing as a child. She sang her first solo in church at the age of 4. Christina, a vocal powerhouse, released her first single back in 2019 entitled Going, which hit Billboard's top 20. In early 2021, she landed Bow Down, which peaked at number 18 on the radio chart as a solo artist, earned her a Stellar Award nomination for Best Traditional Female Artist of the Year. Albertina Walker. She was born the youngest of 9 children on August 29, 1929 in Chicago. Albertina Walker grew up on the South Side and started singing as a child at West Point Baptist Church. A lot of the great gospel artists used to come to her church, the Roberta Martin Singers, Sadie Durham. She joined gospel groups beginning with the Pete Williams Singers, the Willie Webb Singers, and the Robert Anderson Singers before forming the Caravans in 1951. The original group also included Ora Lee Hopkins, Elsie Yancey, and Nellie Grace Daniels. Classic recordings for the States label between 1952 and 1954 were Mary Don't You Weep, Soldiers in the Army, The Solid Rock, Lord Keep Me Day by Day, The Blood Will Never Lose Its Power, and Blessed Assurance. The Caravans are heralded as an unparalleled launching pad for future gospel superstars like Shirley Caesar, Inez Andrews, Bessie Griffin, Dorothy Norwood, Cassietta George, and James Cleveland were just a few of the ensemble's alumni who later went on to solo fame. In 1955, they were signed to Savoy Records. Dance fans should take note that the Caravans in 1966 included a teenager and future disco diva named Loretta Holloway. The 70s saw Miss Walker re-sign with Savoy, releasing such LPs as Lord, Please Be Patient With Me, her first Grammy-nominated album, I Can Go to God in Prayer, Spread the Word, I Won't Last a Day Without You. By the 1980s, Let Jesus Come Into Your Heart, I Will Wait on You, and Joy Will Come in the Morning. By this time, she had 11 Grammy nominations. In 1995, she won a Grammy Award for Best Traditional Gospel Album for Songs of the Church. Also that year, she recorded an album with Phoebe Snow, Thelma Houston, CeCe Peniston, Lois Walden, and the Sisters of Glory, and released an album called Good News in Hard Times. Recently, I watched a documentary on the life of Thomas A. Dorsey, the father of gospel music. Did you know that he started off as a jazz musician and then began to campaign to make gospel acceptable in the church after the tragic death of his wife and child? A former blues man who performed under the name Georgia Tom Dorsey, after his tragic loss, he rededicated his life to the church. His first gospel song was published called If You See My Savior. He went on to publish 400 gospel songs, with the best known song being Take My Hand, Precious Lord. Here's this week's top 10 gospel songs. Number 10, Ty Tribbett with Holy You. 9, Blessings, Tanya Nolan. 8, I Can Count on You, The Group Fire. 7, Never Shall Forget, Jermaine Dolley. 6. Jesus, I Do, Mariah Carey and the Clark Sisters. 5. Live, Breathe, Fight, Tamela Mann. 4. Pastor Mike Jr. with Turn It Around. 3. Nobody But Jesus, Josh Copeland. 2. James Fortune, In the Room. And our number one song for 2 weeks in a row, E.J. Fields with Mercy Endureth. Well, that's your top 10 songs and your gospel news.

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2: 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This is my man Ricky Hawkins all the way from Aiken, South Carolina, with his new single entitled, I Am Free.

0: That song's so hot, it is smoldering. That's my man Ricky Hawkins with I Am Free. Here is Michael A. Potts featuring Ronald J. Taylor with Hold On.
1: I want to encourage you tonight.

0: Yes, sir. Michael A. Potts along with Ronald J. Taylor come to let you know that you're going to win. Why? Because all you got to do is hold on. All right, guys, here is this week's new joint. Get ready.
1: We play all the hits, but this one is new. It's the new joint of the week.
2: Yeah, we're about to get into this new record.
1: Right here with Tony D. In with the new. On the new artist profile.
0: All right, guys, you already know that this is the favorite portion of the broadcast for me because we get to... Lord, I haven't got a phone call on an NAP show in so long. Let me see. Where's my... Hold on. Let me find my phone. Hello? Yes, this is Tony D. How can I help you?
3: Hey, Tony, this is Miss Williams.
0: Miss Williams? Oh, I hadn't heard from you since we were doing the Top 20 Countdown show. How you doing, Miss Williams?
3: Why you quit doing that show? I missed it. It was my time to shine.
0: Well, we just decided to focus on the new artist profile.
3: You mean the NAP show, NAP. I like to call it the NAP show.
0: Yes, that's what many call it, the NAP show. Well, what can I do for you, Miss Williams?
3: See, you ain't got no manners. It's still rude. You're always rushing the older people. I just won't get on here and say, hey, I enjoy your show, and I'm looking forward to this new one of the week, the new one that you're going to play this week.
0: The new joint of the week?
3: What you talking about, new joint? I don't smoke nothing. What you mean? I thought you was holy, Tony.
0: I'm not talking about... That's a figure of speech. The new song of the week.
3: Yeah, I ain't heard nobody say joint since back in the 80s. You old, boy.
0: Okay, can we get on with it, Miss Williams?
3: You don't be rushing me, boy. What's the name of the song? I just want to know because I'm ready to get my praise on, Jesus.
0: You ready to get your praise on? All right, well, I got just the song for you. This is this week's new joint coming from a group from upstate of South Carolina. Their name is Together, and they have a song that is Together. It's entitled In His Hands.
3: Are they going to say, get that power? And they got silver suits on and matching shoes and socks and all that good stuff. And they going, holla, holla.
0: I don't know about all that, Miss Williams. All I know is the song is fire, and I hope you enjoy it as well as all of the listeners. Ladies and gentlemen, this week's new joint comes from the group Together, and it's entitled In His Hands. This week's new joint of the week.
3: Hey, can I say that, Tony?
0: Say what?
3: Don't you get in fly with me, boy. I want to say the new joint of the
0: week. We running out of time. Go ahead and say it real fast.
3: This week, new joint of the week is some quintet music from Together, all the way from upstate South Carolina, and a song is called In His Hands. Put your ears on this one. That's what Tony said. Put your ear. I don't know how you're going to put an ear on something, but just go ahead and listen to it right here on the NAP show.
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0: told you, Tony, they were going to holler.
1: Yeah! Miss Williams, please hang the phone up. Please hang the phone up. We've got to go.
0: Get on my nerves. Bye.
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Jesus truly saves, and I'm so glad in this day and time we have a Savior that looks out for us. And you know what? It doesn't matter who cancels me. I'm still going to say Jesus saves. That's my man Damien. Here's Rudy Currents with a throwback. We're getting ready to give our testimony right here on the NAP Show.

That's the Grammy winner right there. That's Rudy Currents with Testimony. All right, guys, we're going to give you a recap of all of the songs we gave you in this Men's Takeover broadcast. We started off with Prophecy with his hip-hop single Now. Same Old G gave you The Cross, and then Kyle Alexander gave you his new single, They Know Not What They Do. And then the Independent Connection with that PR diva Timlin Atkins highlighted another dynamic man of God, David Whitfield. And then we gave you the gospel news from Nina Taylor. We came back and gave you a fire song from my man Ricky Hawkins from Aiken, South Carolina, I Am Free. Then we gave you Michael A. Potts featuring Ronald J. Taylor with Hold On. The new joint of the week was from Together, all the way from the upstate of South Carolina with his single In His Hands. KT Ellis gave you God Will. Damien gave you Jesus Saves, and You Just Put Your Ears On. I don't know why Miss Williams don't understand that. You Just Put Your Ears On, Rudy Currents with Testimony. You're logged into the New Artist Profile. I'm your boy, Tony D, on the radio. We want to thank this affiliate station for bringing you the broadcast week in, week out. 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I'm telling you, it will bless them, and in turn it will bless you. All right, you like that? 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If you check out the Pat Nash Show on Level Up TV on Facebook every Sunday at 9 p.m. Eastern, 8 p.m. Central, you will be in the right place at the right time for some great information, motivation, and some good, good conversation. I'm telling you, you don't want to miss the Pat Nash Show on Level Up TV on Facebook. 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And you can check yours truly, Tony D, on the radio, as well as my co-host, Partee Smith, on the New Artist Profile Live at 6 p.m. on my Facebook page, Dallas A. Frazier. 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Well, it's time for us to pump the brakes on this episode of the broadcast, but we want to thank you once again for hanging out with us for the entire show, and we hope that you were blessed by this Men's Takeover broadcast. We're going to close with a dynamic man from Atlanta, Georgia, whose ministry is blowing up. It's flourishing like none other. His name is DJ Network, and he's got a hot song entitled Everybody Say Jesus, and you're going to say it along with him. That's right, everybody say Jesus. Until next time you hear my voice, I'm going to leave you with this last word.

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0: 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This is Donald Lawrence.
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Yeah. 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

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And they say, they take this for that, and that gives me another problem. But the next time I go to the doctor, before I walk in the room, I lift my hands. And I'll be shifting the atmosphere.

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A lot of us in this house tonight, we're on the potter's wheel right now. And it's not comfortable. It doesn't feel good. But we need to just take solace in the fact that even though it may not feel good right now, as long as I'm in his hands, I know that everything is going to be all right. Just touch somebody, look them in the face, and tell them I'm in his hands.

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0: That's a good place to slip up those hands and give him some praise. 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That's a good place to bless him. Listen, listen to the words.

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0: 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Everyone knows her as Gabriella. I still call her Mom.
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Sharp Jr. Tonight, the ship docks at our sister church, the Greater Harvest Missionary Baptist Church, 5141 South State Street in Chicago, Illinois, where the Reverend Eric Thomas is pastor. If you have a testimony, we trust and pray you will join in and say with us, God be praised.

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for Mozart. The keys play as I replay the ways you came through. Stars and skies proclaim that ain't a thing you can't do. And like Wu-Tang mixed with Liu Kang, I'ma fight this till this battle is won. Dodging bullets and arrows, and they say you watch the sparrows. So are you watching me? I prayed so much, I built a callus on my knee. And now I see.

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And it's not comfortable. It doesn't feel good. But we need to just take solace in the fact that even though it may not feel good right now, as long as I'm in his hands, I know that everything is going to be all right. Just touch somebody, look them in the face, and tell them I'm in his hands.

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Just know he has his hand.

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1: 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We bring up-

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is a postcard over Mozart. The keys play as I replay the ways you came through. Stars and skies proclaim that ain't a thing you can't do. And like Wu-Tang mixed with Liu Kang, I'ma fight this till this battle is won. Dodging bullets and arrows, and they say you watch the sparrows. So are you watching me? I pray so much I built a callus on my knee, and now I see.

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4: hate. Hey everyone, welcome back to The Independent Connection. It's me, Timlin Atkins, that PR diva. And I am here, as always, to let you know exactly what those awesome independent artists are out here doing as they rep the kingdom with excellence. Well, guys, as you know, each and every week, I am super excited to let you know who my featured artist of the week is. And this week, it is no different. So, without further ado, my featured artist of the week is none other than multi-award winning recording artist, Danita Gibbs. This anointed and talented singer-songwriter from Birmingham, Alabama, has been out here blessing the masses with amazing top-charting music. Danita Gibbs has a powerful song out titled, Keep Holding On,

0: And over here in the Independent Connection, we love it. Recently, I had the opportunity to catch up to her and ask her the inspiration behind this song.
1: Keep Holding On is a song that God gave me. Just being so concerned about so many people that's going through sicknesses, breakups, relationships. And I wrote the song because I'm an independent artist and I just got so frustrated. I felt like nothing was going right for me in the music industry. And I felt like all of my hard work was being overlooked. And then I just wrote a song about it. And then I told God, I was like, God, I'm just so tired of this. And the Lord just laid on my heart, and Anita, you're going to throw away everything I invested in you. He was like, just keep holding on. And that's how that song came about.
0: Well, guys, there you have it. If you have not gone and downloaded Keep Holding On, we highly recommend that you do so. It will truly bless your soul. And Anita Gibbs, we see you. We see you out here repping the kingdom with excellence. Continue to do all that you do. Well, guys, my time is almost up, but as always, I love to highlight as many independent artists as I can. So Shonda Marie, Psalmist Monica Ford, and Sandra Busby. We see you. We see you out here repping the kingdom with excellence. Continue to do all that you do. We have your back. And guys, make sure that you're going and downloading the amazing music of these great artists. Thanks so much for hanging out here with me today in the Independent Connection. It's been me, Timalyn Atkins, that PR diva. 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And until next time, bless.

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shadow of death, I will fear no evil. For thou art with me, your rod and your staff comforts me. 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
1: Hey, amen. We're going to introduce my wonderful good friend from the East Coast. 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

What's going on, everybody? 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And I'm excited to be able to bring you another power-packed show with some amazing music, guys. You already know what we're about to bring you. We're about to bring you that heat, that fire, all of that good stuff for the next 59 minutes. So go ahead and buckle your seatbelts, because we're going to start off with my man DJ Network, all the way from Atlanta, Georgia, with his brand new single, which is called Everybody Say Jesus. Why don't you go ahead and say Jesus right now? You know what I'm about to say next? Let's

0: Yo, yo, yo, wake up, wake up, wake up. It's your boy Reston Jackson, and you're listening to my main man, Tony D, on the New Artist Profile. Aight?
1: Aight. Ain't no half-stepping from Reston Jackson right here on the NAP show.

0: I'm so glad that I am free in Jesus. That's Reston Jackson right there, all the way from the DFW with a double play, because we gave you Ain't No Half Steppin' and I'm Free. And at the top of the broadcast, we gave you Atlanta's own DJ Network with Everybody Say Jesus. You're locked into the New Artist Profile. Guys, we're excited to be able to bring you the show one more again, giving you some great music that you might not have heard on any other broadcasting station. But I guarantee, if you keep your radio right here, week in, week out to this station, you're going to hear their amazing music and the New Artist Profile highlighting and introducing you to some of the best emerging gospel recording artists that the gospel industry has to offer. Stick and stay. 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We'll be right back with more of the NAP Show.
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5: 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It's me, Timberland Atkins, that PR diva. And I am here, as always, to let you know exactly what those awesome independent artists are out here doing as they rep the kingdom with excellence. As you know, each week I am super excited to let you know who my featured artist of the week is. So, without further ado, my featured artist of the week is none other than gospel recording artist, Minister David A. Whitfield II and Whitfield Productions. He has a single out titled Calvary's Cross that touches your soul and reminds us of God's love for us and the sacrifice at the cross.

0: over here in the Independent Connection, we love Calvary's Cross. And Minister David A. Whitfield II, we see you out here repping the kingdom with excellence. If you have not downloaded this single, we highly recommend that you do so. It will truly bless your soul. Hey, artists, this week inside the industry comes from yours truly, That PR Diva. I have an Instagram update. Scheduling and insights are now available to all public accounts. What changed? Instagram opened up native scheduling, the insights dashboard, and access to trending audio to all public accounts, not just professional ones. You no longer need to switch to a professional account to use these tools. What to do? If any of your accounts are still personal, make sure they are set to public so they unlock these tools. Insights tells you what is working and scheduling saves you time. Both are super important for a consistent content strategy. Remember, artists, staying in the know and on top of the industry and the social media platform changes is key to success with your career. Well, guys, my time is almost up, but as always, I love to highlight as many independent artists as I can. So, Mr. Talkbox, Christopher Rice, Prophecy, and Pastor James Peoples and Evidence. We see you. We see you out here repping the kingdom with excellence. Continue to do all that you do. We have your back. And make sure that you're going and downloading the amazing music of these great artists. Before I go, let me leave you with my tip of the week. Declutter your mind, your heart, your home. Let go of the heaviness that is weighing you down. Make your life simple, but significant. Thanks so much.
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4: 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You're riding with my boy, Tony D. This is Pastor Mike Jr., and I know what God is doing for you is going to be big.
5: Yeah! You already know what it is! The new artist profile!

0: That's right, the men of God are taking over this week. A couple of weeks ago, we gave you the Ladies Takeover broadcast, and they had some great music, but you know what? The men are stepping to the plate, and they've got some solid music to give you. We've got some quartet, we've got some Christian hip-hop, we've got some neo-soul, and some choir music. A little mixture of everything to fit your musical palette. So guys, get ready for this amazing new artist profile. We like to keep it hot and fresh for you each week, and so make sure you call up somebody and tell them Tony D's got the men taking over right about now. We're going to give you some great Christian hip-hop, guys, so if you like to get your head nodding, this is the time to do so.
1: Tony D, bust your speech.
0: When you hear that, you know I'm about to drop some dope Christian hip-hop, and I'm not going to bust your speakers. We going to blow them all the way up with three back-to-back songs. The first one comes from recording artist Prophecy with his new single called Now.

0: I know you was nodding your head on that track. That's my man, Prophecy.
1: Yo, DJ, we want to get our praise on. Turn that track up.
2: Turn that track up.
0: You ain't got to tell me more than one time. This is my man, Same OG, all the way from Florida with his single, The Cross.

0: Kyle Alexander right there with his single, They Know Not What They Do. Guys, let's go back to the top of the show. We gave you some great Christian hip-hop, three back-to-back. Count of one, two, three. First off, my man Prophecy gave you Now. Same OG from Florida gave you The Cross, and you just heard Kyle Alexander with They Know Not What They Do. You liked it too, The Men's Takeover. That's right, this week the men got something to say, and I'm letting them say it loud right here on the award-winning New Artist Profile. In case you didn't know, I'm your boy Tony D on the radio, and this is the longest-running independent recording artist show anywhere on the D-A-I-L, and that spells dial. Hey, we're coming back with more great music, so stick or stay. Don't go anywhere. If you got to get a snack, come right back, because you don't want to miss anything that I've got to give you on the other side of this break. All right? You got me? That's what's up. We'll be right back with more of the NAP Show, the show you've been waiting for all week long.
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4: him. Hey everyone, welcome back to The Independent Connection. It's me, Timlin Atkins, that PR diva. And I am here, as always, to let you know exactly what those awesome independent artists are out here doing as they rep the kingdom with excellence. As you know, each week I am super excited to let you know who my featured artist of the week is. So, without further ado, my featured artist of the week is none other than songstress, gospel recording artist, Veronica Brown. She has a hand-clappy new single titled Move that makes you want to get up on your feet. Veronica

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Well, guys, my time is almost up, but as always, I love to highlight as many independent artists as I can. So, Karen Graham, Anointed Friends, Ruth Black and the Harmonettes, and Jewel and Converted. We see you. 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Continue to do all that you do. We have your back. And make sure that you're going and downloading the amazing music of these great artists. 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Thanks so much for hanging out here today in the Independent Connection. 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

What's going on, everybody? It's your boy Tony D on the radio. 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And I'm excited to be able to bring you another power-packed show with some amazing music. Guys, you already know what we're about to bring you. We're about to bring you that heat, that fire, all of that good stuff for the next 60, well, actually 59 minutes. So go ahead and buckle your seatbelts, because we're going to start off with my man DJ Network, all the way from Atlanta, Georgia, with his brand new single, which is called Everybody Say Jesus. Why don't you go ahead and say Jesus right now? You know what I'm about to say next. Let's go.

0: Yo, yo, yo, wake up, wake up, wake up. It's your boy Reston Jackson, and you're listening to my main man, Tony D, on the New Artist Profile. Aight?
1: Aight. Ain't no half-stepping from Reston Jackson right here on the NAP Show.

0: I'm so glad that I am free in Jesus. That's Reston Jackson right there, all the way from the DFW with a double play, because we gave you Ain't No Half-Steppin' and I'm Free. And at the top of the broadcast, we gave you Atlanta's own DJ Network with Everybody Say Jesus. You're locked into the New Artist Profile. Guys, we're excited to be able to bring you the show one more again, giving you some great music that you might not have heard on any other broadcasting station, but I guarantee if you keep your radio right here, week in, week out to this station, you're going to hear their amazing music and the New Artist Profile highlighting and introducing you to some of the best emerging gospel recording artists that the gospel industry has to offer. 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We're coming right back with more great features like The Independent Connection with that PR diva Timberland Atkins and Nina Taylor's Gospel News. 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
5: hate Hey, everyone. Welcome back to The Independent Connection. It's me, Timberland Atkins, that PR diva. And I am here, as always, to let you know exactly what those awesome independent artists are out here doing as they rep the kingdom with excellence. As you know, each week I am super excited to let you know who my featured artist of the week is. So, without further ado, my featured artist of the week is none other than gospel recording artist, Minister David A. Whitfield II and Whitfield Productions. He has a single out titled Calvary's Cross that touches your soul and reminds us of God's love for us and the sacrifice at the cross.

0: connection, we love Calvary's Cross. And Minister David A. Whitfield II, we see you out here repping the kingdom with excellence. If you have not downloaded this single, we highly recommend that you do so. It will truly bless your soul. Hey, artists, this week inside the industry comes from yours truly, That PR Diva. I have an Instagram update. Scheduling and insights are now available to all public accounts. What changed? Instagram opened up native scheduling, the insights dashboard, and access to trending audio to all public accounts, not just professional ones. You no longer need to switch to a professional account to use these tools. What to do? If any of your accounts are still personal, make sure they are set to public so they unlock these tools. Insights tells you what is working and scheduling saves you time. Both are super important for a consistent content strategy. Remember, artists, staying in the know and on top of the industry and the social media platform changes is key to success with your career. Well, guys, my time is almost up, but as always, I love to highlight as many independent artists as I can. So, Mr. Talkbox, Christopher Rice, Prophecy, and Pastor James Peoples and Evidence. We see you. We see you out here repping the kingdom with excellence. Continue to do all that you do. We have your back. And make sure that you're going and downloading the amazing music of these great artists. Before I go, let me leave you with my tip of the week. Declutter your mind, your heart, your home. Let go of the heaviness that is weighing you down. 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Thanks so much for hanging out here today in the Independent Connection. 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And until next time, blessings.
1: How you doing, everybody? I'm Nina Taylor with this week's Gospel News. Ken Jones is an award-winning Grammy-nominated contemporary gospel singer, songwriter, rapper, vocal arranger, and producer based in Florida. His unapologetic, socially conscious take on gospel weaves sweeping instrumentation, traditional gospel, contemporary R&B melodies, hip-hop, and electronics behind his rich baritone voice. His charting sophomore long player, Love Jones, received a Grammy nomination and charted 2007's Kingdom Business, 2011's Dominair, featured the Grammy-nominated single Window, 2014's Lust, Drugs, and Gospel, later outings such as 2016's I Am Justice and 2018's Ghost, took a hard look at the complexities of race relations in America. In 2020, Jones collaborated with the Christian country duo Zach and Rodney on the single Selma Swamp. He grew up in a musical family in Deerfield Beach. It's a coastal town in southeast Florida. As early as the age of 5, Jones joined a singing quartet his father formed, and by the age of 16, he was making beats for himself and other local singers. After high school, he moved his home base to Atlanta, where he attended Morehouse College. It was there that the singer joined the school's popular glee club, which afforded him a chance to tour extensively and sing for Oprah Winfrey, Stevie Wonder, Bobby Jones, and Ray Charles, among others. His breakthrough came with an appearance on the Grammy-nominated compilation Holy Hip Hop, Taking Gospel to the Streets. His subsequent release, Love Jones, in 2005, made its debut on Billboard's Top Gospel Albums chart, debuting at number 11. Gospel artist E.J. Fields from Shreveport, Louisiana. He's known for his chart-topping music. His rise to fame came with the single Mercy Endureth, which reached number one on the Billboard and media-based gospel airplay charts. He is recognized as the first male solo gospel artist from Shreveport, Louisiana, to reach number one on the national gospel charts. Although he sang in church as a youth and played piano and drums, he initially pursued a career in football before pivoting to music. His music is described as authentic, focused on faith, grace, and perseverance, with influences from various genres. Long before rock and roll took over the world, a gospel artist was already shaping its sound. Sister Rosetta Tharpe. In the 1930s and 40s, she electrified audiences with her guitar playing and bold gospel performances. At a time when it was rare for women, especially black women, to take center stage with an electric guitar, Tharpe broke every rule. She blended gospel lyrics with rhythmic, energetic style that would later influence legends like Elvis Presley, Chuck Berry, and Little Richard. But her heart never left gospel. Even while performing in nightclubs and concert halls, her message stayed rooted in faith. She showed the world that gospel music could be bold, innovative, and still anointed. Today, Rosetta Tharpe is finally getting her recognition as a trailblazer, not just in gospel, but in music history as a whole. Here's this week's top 10 gospel songs. Number 10, Here's this week's top 10 gospel songs. Number 10, Ty Tribbett with Holy You. 9,

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0: That's right, the men of God are taking over this week. A couple of weeks ago, we gave you the Ladies Takeover broadcast, and they had some great music. But you know what? The men are stepping to the plate, and they've got some solid music to give you. We've got some quartet, we've got some Christian hip-hop, we've got some neo-soul, and some choir music. A little mixture of everything to fit your musical palette. So guys, get ready for this amazing new artist profile. We like to keep it hot and fresh for you each week. And so make sure you call up somebody and tell them Tony D's got the men taking over right about now. We're going to give you some great Christian hip-hop, guys. So if you like to get your head nodding, this is the time to do so.
1: Tony D, bless your speech.
0: When you hear that, you know I'm about to drop some dope Christian hip-hop, and I'm not going to bust your speakers. We're going to blow them all the way up with three back-to-back songs. The first one comes from recording artist Prophecy with his new single called Now.

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1: Yo, DJ, we want to get our praise on. Turn that track up.
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0: You ain't got to tell me more than one time. This is my man, Same OG, all the way from Florida with his single, The Cross.

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4: Hey, everyone. Welcome back to The Independent Connection. It's me, Timbaland Atkins, that PR diva. And I am here, as always, to let you know exactly what those awesome independent artists are out here doing as they rep the kingdom with excellence. Well, guys, as you know, each and every week, I am super excited to let you know who my featured artist of the week is. And this week, it is no different. So, without further ado, my featured artist of the week is none other than multi-award-winning recording artist, Danita Gibbs. This anointed and talented singer-songwriter from Birmingham, Alabama, has been out here blessing the masses with amazing top-charting music. Danita Gibbs has a powerful song out titled, Keep Holding On.

0: And over here in the Independent Connection, we love it. Recently, I had the opportunity to catch up to her and ask her the inspiration behind this song.
1: Keep Holding On is a song that God gave me. Just being so concerned about so many people that's going through sicknesses, breakups, relationships. And I wrote the song because I'm an independent artist and I just got so frustrated. I felt like nothing wasn't going right for me in the music industry. And I felt like all of my hard work was being overlooked. And then I just wrote a song about it. And then I told God, I was like, God, I'm just so tired of this. And the Lord just laid on my heart. And then Anita, you're going to throw away everything I invested in you. He was like, just keep holding on. And that's how that song came about.
0: Well, guys, there you have it. If you have not gone and downloaded Keep Holding On, we highly recommend that you do so. It will truly bless your soul. And Anita Gibbs, we see you. We see you out here repping the kingdom with excellence. Continue to do all that you do. Well, guys, my time is almost up, but as always, I love to highlight as many independent artists as I can. So Shonda Marie, Psalmist Monica Ford, and Sandra Busby. We see you. We see you out here repping the kingdom with excellence. Continue to do all that you do. We have your back. And guys, make sure that you're going and downloading the amazing music of these great artists. Thanks so much for hanging out here with me today in the Independent Connection. It's been me, Timalyn Atkins, that PR diva. 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And until next time, blessings!

0: 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This is Donald Lawrence.
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This is UNN Urban Network News. I'm Alexander Caden, and here's a few things happening in the news. Puerto Rico legislators have opened a public debate on a bill to explicitly prohibit discrimination against hairstyles such as cornrows and afros. Local government officials argue the legislation is unnecessary because federal and local laws already ban such discrimination. But Puerto Rican activists say that the island's Afro-Caribbean community still faces discrimination. More than 1.6 million people in the U.S. territory identify as being of two or more races, while nearly 230,000 identify solely as Black. An 11-year-old deaf Black child heard for the first time after gene therapy was performed at the Children's Hospital of Philadelphia. The experimental therapy focused on hereditary deafness and one rare condition only. Genes are responsible for as much as 60% of deafness and hearing loss in children. Scientists say similar treatments could someday help many more children with other types of deafness caused by genes. Hereditary deafness is the latest condition scientists are targeting with gene therapy, which is already approved to treat illnesses such as sickle cell disease and severe hemophilia. For those of you with iPhones, Apple has rolled out an update to its iOS operating system with a feature called Stolen Device Protection that makes it a lot harder for phone thieves to access key functions and settings. Apple is urging users to turn it on immediately. If you like to play spades, the 7th Annual World Association of Spades Tournament is scheduled for February 21st through the 25th on Hilton Head Island in South Carolina. The tournament benefits the Coach William DeBar Jr. Scholarship Fund, which provides financial support to many post-high school students in the community at large seeking to further their education. If you'd like to participate or for more information, visit their website at worldassociationofspades.com. Did you know that in South Korea, people are eating fried toothpicks? Yeah. 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For more national news and information for and about people of color, visit our website at myunn.net.

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9: 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It's me, Timbaland Atkins, that PR diva. And I am here, as always, to let you know exactly what those awesome independent artists are out here doing as they rep the kingdom with excellence. As you know, each week I am super excited to let you know who my featured artist of the week is. So, without further ado, my featured artist of the week is none other than gospel recording artist and songwriter, Destiny. She has a single out that is blazing across the airwaves and reaching the masses, titled Preparing Me.

over here in the Independent Connection, we love preparing me. 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

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So artists, remember to stay in the know of industry business and changes, and it will add as another ingredient to your music career success. Well, guys, my time is almost up, but as always, I love to highlight as many independent artists as I can. So, God's Chosen, the Mighty Gospel Warriors, Men of Praise, and the Jones Singers. We see you. We see you out here repping the kingdom with excellence. Continue to do all that you do. We have your back. And make sure that you're going and downloading the amazing music of these great artists. And before I go, let me leave you with my tip of the week. Set the pace of your day. Refuse to be rushed or hurried. Rather, savor each moment and be grateful for every single thing. Thanks so much for hanging out here today in the Independent Connection. It's been me, Timalyn Atkins, that PR diva. 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

Madonna, pray for us. 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
1: Hey, everybody. It's Marcy Munizzi.
0: This is David Mann, better known as Mr. Brown. 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

That's what we're living for. We're living to be with him. With him forevermore. Come on, Tennis, put your stamp on it.

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4: Hey everyone, welcome back to the Independent Connection. It's me, Timlin Atkins, that PR diva. And I am here, as always, to let you know exactly what those awesome independent artists are out here doing as they rep the kingdom with excellence. Well, guys, as you know, each and every week, I am super excited to let you know who my featured artist of the week is. And this week, it is no different. So, without further ado, my featured artist of the week is none other than multi-award winning recording artist, Danita Gibbs. This anointed and talented singer-songwriter from Birmingham, Alabama, has been out here blessing the masses with amazing top-charting music. Danita Gibbs has a powerful song out titled, Keep Holding On,

0: And over here in the Independent Connection, we love it. Recently, I had the opportunity to catch up to her and ask her the inspiration behind this song.
1: Keep Holding On is a song that God gave me. Just being so concerned about so many people that's going through sicknesses, breakups, relationships. And I wrote the song because I'm an independent artist and I just got so frustrated. I felt like nothing was going right for me in the music industry. And I felt like all of my hard work was being overlooked. And then I just wrote a song about it. And then I told God, I was like, God, I'm just so tired of this. And the Lord just laid on my heart, and Anita, you're going to throw away everything I invested in you. He was like, just keep holding on. And that's how that song came about.
0: Well, guys, there you have it. If you have not gone and downloaded Keep Holding On, we highly recommend that you do so. It will truly bless your soul. And Anita Gibbs, we see you. We see you out here repping the kingdom with excellence. Continue to do all that you do. Well, guys, my time is almost up, but as always, I love to highlight as many independent artists as I can. So Shonda Marie, Psalmist Monica Ford, and Sandra Busby. We see you. We see you out here repping the kingdom with excellence. Continue to do all that you do. We have your back. And guys, make sure that you're going and downloading the amazing music of these great artists. Thanks so much for hanging out here with me today in the Independent Connection. It's been me, Timalyn Atkins, that PR diva. 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And until next time, bless.

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4: Mostly happy, not sad.
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6: 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It's me, Timbaland Atkins, that PR diva. And I am here, as always, to let you know exactly what those awesome independent artists are out here doing as they rep the kingdom with excellence. As you know, each week I am super excited to let you know who my featured artist of the week is. So, without further ado, my featured artist of the week is none other than gospel recording artist and songwriter, Destiny. She has a single out that is blazing across the airwaves and reaching the masses, titled Preparing Me.

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Well, guys, my time is almost up, but as always, I love to highlight as many independent artists as I can. So, God's Chosen, the Mighty Gospel Warriors, Men of Praise, and the Jones Singers. We see you. We see you out here repping the kingdom with excellence. Continue to do all that you do. We have your back. And make sure that you're going and downloading the amazing music of these great artists. And before I go, let me leave you with my tip of the week. Set the pace of your day. Refuse to be rushed or hurried. Rather, savor each moment and be grateful for every single thing. Thanks so much for hanging out here today in the Independent Connection. It's been me, Timalyn Atkins, that PR diva. 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And until next time, blessings.

0: 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This is Donald Lawrence.
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4: 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Welcome back to The Independent Connection. It's me, Timbaland Atkins, that PR diva. And I am here, as always, to let you know exactly what those awesome independent artists are out here doing as they rep the kingdom with excellence. As you know, each week I am super excited to let you know who my featured artist of the week is. So, without further ado, my featured artist of the week is none other than songstress, gospel recording artist, Veronica Brown. She has a hand-clapping new single titled Move that makes you want to get up on your feet.

artist, this week inside the industry, I'm sharing 5 ways to use QR codes at your live shows, and they are as follow. 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Well, guys, my time is almost up, but as always, I love to highlight as many independent artists as I can. So, Karen Graham, Anointed Friends, Ruth Black and the Harmonettes, and Jewel and Converted. We see you. We see you out here repping the kingdom with excellence. Continue to do all that you do. We have your back. And make sure that you're going and downloading the amazing music of these great artists. Before I let you go today, let me leave you with my tip of the week. 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Thanks so much for hanging out here today in the Independent Connection. 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And until next time, blessings.

yeah.

Here's a postcard over Mozart. The keys play as I replay the ways you came through. Stars and skies proclaim that ain't a thing you can't do. And like Wu-Tang mixed with Liu Kang, I'ma fight this till this battle is won. Dodging bullets and arrows, and they say you watch the sparrows. So are you watching me? I pray so much I built a callus on my knee, and now I see.

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1: As you know, each week I am super excited to let you know who my featured artist of the week is. 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

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So, Karen Graham, Anointed Friends, Ruth Black and the Harmonettes, and Jewel and Converted. 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Thanks so much for hanging out here today in the Independent Connection. 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

0: What's up, everybody? 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
2: Mostly happy, not sad.
3: That's me, I hate
2: 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Not really tripping, ain't mad.
3: That's me, I hate her.
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3: That's me, I hate
2: 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All of the good, I weigh the bad.
3: That's me, I
4: hate her. Hey everyone, welcome back to The Independent Connection. It's me, Timbaland Atkins, that PR diva. And I am here, as always, to let you know exactly what those awesome independent artists are out here doing as they rep the kingdom with excellence. Well, guys, as you know, each and every week, I am super excited to let you know who my featured artist of the week is. And this week, it is no different. So, without further ado, my featured artist of the week is none other than multi-award-winning recording artist, Danita Gibbs. This anointed and talented singer-songwriter from Birmingham, Alabama, has been out here blessing the masses with amazing top-charting music. Danita Gibbs has a powerful song out titled, Keep Holding On,

0: And over here in the Independent Connection, we love it. Recently, I had the opportunity to catch up to her and ask her the inspiration behind this song.
1: Keep Holding On is a song that God gave me. Just being so concerned about so many people that's going through sicknesses, breakups, relationships. And I wrote the song because I'm an independent artist and I just got so frustrated. I felt like nothing was going right for me in the music industry. And I felt like all of my hard work was being overlooked. And then I just wrote a song about it. And then I told God, I was like, God, I'm just so tired of this. And the Lord just laid on my heart, and Anita, you're going to throw away everything I invested in you. He was like, just keep holding on. And that's how that song came about.
0: Well, guys, there you have it. If you have not gone and downloaded Keep Holding On, we highly recommend that you do so. It will truly bless your soul. And Anita Gibbs, we see you. We see you out here repping the kingdom with excellence. Continue to do all that you do. Well, guys, my time is almost up, but as always, I love to highlight as many independent artists as I can. So Shonda Marie, Psalmist Monica Ford, and Sandra Busby. We see you. We see you out here repping the kingdom with excellence. Continue to do all that you do. We have your back. And guys, make sure that you're going and downloading the amazing music of these great artists. Thanks so much for hanging out here with me today in the Independent Connection. It's been me, Timalyn Atkins, that PR diva. 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And until next time, blessings!

Donna, pray for us. I speak blessings of health, blessings of wealth. And until I see you again, my friend, I'm excited about your win.

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What's going on, everybody? It's your boy Tony D on the radio. That's right, now you know you're locked into the longest running independent recording artist show anywhere on radio, The New Artist Profile. And I'm excited to be able to bring you another power-packed show with some amazing music. Guys, you already know what we're about to bring you. We're about to bring you that heat, that fire, all of that good stuff for the next 60, well, actually 59 minutes. So go ahead and buckle your seatbelts, because we're going to start off with my man DJ Network, all the way from Atlanta, Georgia, with his brand new single, which is called Everybody Say Jesus. Why don't you go ahead and say Jesus right now? You know what I'm about to say next. Let's go.

0: Yo, yo, yo, wake up, wake up, wake up. It's your boy Reston Jackson, and you're listening to my main man, Tony D, on the New Artist Profile. Aight?
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0: I'm so glad that I am free in Jesus. That's Reston Jackson right there, all the way from the DFW with a double play, because we gave you Ain't No Half-Steppin' and I'm Free. And at the top of the broadcast, we gave you Atlanta's own DJ Network with Everybody Say Jesus. You're locked into the New Artist Profile. Guys, we're excited to be able to bring you the show one more again, giving you some great music that you might not have heard on any other broadcasting station, but I guarantee if you keep your radio right here, week in, week out to this station, you're going to hear their amazing music and the New Artist Profile highlighting and introducing you to some of the best emerging gospel recording artists that the gospel industry has to offer. 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We're coming right back with more great features like The Independent Connection with that PR diva Timberland Atkins and Nina Taylor's Gospel News. 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
5: 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It's me, Timberland Atkins, that PR diva. And I am here, as always, to let you know exactly what those awesome independent artists are out here doing as they rep the kingdom with excellence. As you know, each week I am super excited to let you know who my featured artist of the week is. So, without further ado, my featured artist of the week is none other than gospel recording artist, Minister David A. Whitfield II and Whitfield Productions. He has a single out titled Calvary's Cross that touches your soul and reminds us of God's love for us and the sacrifice at the cross.

0: Independent Connection, we love Calvary's Cross. And Minister David A. Whitfield II, we see you out here repping the kingdom with excellence. If you have not downloaded this single, we highly recommend that you do so. It will truly bless your soul. Hey, artists, this week inside the industry comes from yours truly, That PR Diva. I have an Instagram update. Scheduling and insights are now available to all public accounts. What changed? Instagram opened up native scheduling, the insights dashboard, and access to trending audio to all public accounts, not just professional ones. You no longer need to switch to a professional account to use these tools. What to do? If any of your accounts are still personal, make sure they are set to public so they unlock these tools. Insights tells you what is working and scheduling saves you time. Both are super important for a consistent content strategy. Remember, artists, staying in the know and on top of the industry and the social media platform changes is key to success with your career. Well, guys, my time is almost up, but as always, I love to highlight as many independent artists as I can. So, Mr. Talkbox, Christopher Rice, Prophecy, and Pastor James Peoples and Evidence. We see you. We see you out here repping the kingdom with excellence. Continue to do all that you do. We have your back. And make sure that you're going and downloading the amazing music of these great artists. Before I go, let me leave you with my tip of the week. Declutter your mind, your heart, your home. Let go of the heaviness that is weighing you down. Make your life simple but significant. Thanks so much for hanging out here today in the Independent Connection. It's been me, Timlyn Atkins, That PR Diva. 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And until next time, blessings.
1: How you doing, everybody? I'm Nina Taylor with this week's Gospel News. Ken Jones is an award-winning Grammy-nominated contemporary gospel singer, songwriter, rapper, vocal arranger, and producer based in Florida. His unapologetic, socially conscious take on gospel weaves sweeping instrumentation, traditional gospel, contemporary R&B melodies, hip-hop, and electronics behind his rich baritone voice. His charting sophomore long player, Love Jones, received a Grammy nomination and charted 2007's Kingdom Business, 2011's Dominair, featured the Grammy-nominated single Window, 2014's Lust, Drugs, and Gospel, later outings such as 2016's I Am Justice and 2018's Ghost, took a hard look at the complexities of race relations in America. In 2020, Jones collaborated with the Christian country duo Zach and Rodney on the single Selma Swamp. He grew up in a musical family in Deerfield Beach. It's a coastal town in southeast Florida. As early as the age of 5, Jones joined a singing quartet his father formed, and by the age of 16, he was making beats for himself and other local singers. After high school, he moved his home base to Atlanta, where he attended Morehouse College. It was there that the singer joined the school's popular glee club, which afforded him a chance to tour extensively and sing for Oprah Winfrey, Stevie Wonder, Bobby Jones, and Ray Charles, among others. His breakthrough came with an appearance on the Grammy-nominated compilation Holy Hip Hop, Taking Gospel to the Streets. His subsequent release, Love Jones, in 2005, made its debut on Billboard's Top Gospel Albums chart, debuting at number 11. Gospel artist E.J. Fields from Shreveport, Louisiana. He's known for his chart-topping music. His rise to fame came with the single Mercy Endureth, which reached number one on the Billboard and media-based gospel airplay charts. He is recognized as the first male solo gospel artist from Shreveport, Louisiana, to reach number one on the national gospel charts. Although he sang in church as a youth and played piano and drums, he initially pursued a career in football before pivoting to music. His music is described as authentic, focused on faith, grace, and perseverance, with influences from various genres. Long before rock and roll took over the world, a gospel artist was already shaping its sound. Sister Rosetta Tharpe. In the 1930s and 40s, she electrified audiences with her guitar playing and bold gospel performances. At a time when it was rare for women, especially black women, to take center stage with an electric guitar, Tharpe broke every rule. She blended gospel lyrics with rhythmic, energetic style that would later influence legends like Elvis Presley, Chuck Berry, and Little Richard. But her heart never left gospel. Even while performing in nightclubs and concert halls, her message stayed rooted in faith. She showed the world that gospel music could be bold, innovative, and still anointed. Today, Rosetta Tharpe is finally getting her recognition as a trailblazer, not just in gospel, but in music history as a whole. Here's this week's top 10 gospel songs. Number 10, Ty Tribbett with Holy You. 9, Live, Breathe, Fight, Tamela Mann. 8, Tanya Nolan with Blessings. 7, Mercy Endureth from E.J. Fields. 6, Nia Allen, Lord, I Love You. 5, I Can Count on You, the group Fire. 4, In the Room, James Fortune. 3, Jesus, I Do, featuring the Clark Sisters from Mariah Carey. 2, Nobody But Jesus, Josh Copeland. And our new number one song comes from Pastor Mike Jr. with Turn It Around. Well, that's your top 10 songs and your gospel news. I'm Nina Taylor, reminding you to connect with me on all social media outlets. 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
5: You're going to like this joint right here. This is my man, Rick Dorn, all the way from California. Ooh, yeah. Always dropping them jewels. And here's another one, brand new. It's called I'm Blessed.

0: Man, I like to call Rick doing the gospel Stevie Wonder. I love that track. That's power. All right, guys, we're getting ready to give you this.
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0: Yes, sir. And this week's One to Watch comes from a great recording artist. His name is James Bishop Tubman. And he has a great single, which is entitled Not My Will, featuring the one and only Michelle Brooks Thompson. Put your ears on Not My Will, this week's One to Watch.
2: 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This is why we pray, not my will, but thy will be done. Hallelujah. Come on, Michelle.

0: best way. Man, that's the song of ministry right there, coming from James Bishop Tubman featuring Michelle Brooks Thompson.
1: 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Keep it locked.
0: We got some fire to give you from my man KT Ellis. This one's called God Will.

0: KT Ellis, God Will. Make sure you stream that one right now. I know you loved it. Download and make it a part of your collection. All right, guys, you know what time it is. It's time for the new joint.
1: We play all the hits, but this one is new. It's the new joint of the week.
2: Yeah, we're about to get into this new record.
1: 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On the new artist profile.
0: We're about to give you something brand new from Charleston, South Carolina. That's right. You know, they are known for giving us great quartet music, and they did not disappoint from the Chuck this time, because we're going to give you the Asheville Heirs. Now, they're not newcomers to the broadcast. They've been on the show before with great music, and they have a brand new song that we're actually going to highlight for the very first time. So, ladies and gentlemen, put your ears on the Asheville Heirs with their single, Friend of Mine, right here on the New Artist Profile, this week's new joint.
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0: Yes, sir. That's the Asphalias right there. I love that song. This week's new joint, Friend of Mine. Make sure you go to your streaming platforms and download that joint right now. Hey, if you happen to be an independent, I almost got carried away. If you happen to be an independent recording artist and you want to get your music aired right here on the NAP show, this is how you do it, man. I like that song. That took me to church. Yes, sir. He's a friend of mine. All right, independent artists, here's how you submit your music.
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2: 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Yeah, that's right. You better be locked and tuned in to my man, Tony D, on the new artist profile. 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
4: 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That's that dude.
0: Nah, I'm not about to bust him, but every time you hear that drop, you know I'm about to give you some slamming Christian hip hop. And I'm excited to give you this new one from Pastor Dre. It's entitled Burdens for the very first time on the NAP show.

0: Yes, sir, it's time for us to get rid of all these burdens. That's right, I like that. Christian hip hop from Pastor Dre, man. Brand new music. I hope you enjoyed that one.
1: Yo, DJ, we want to get our praise on. Turn that track up.
0: Yeah, I'm going to turn it up and give you something from my man, Sam Henshaw, from maybe about 5 years ago. I used to love this track. It's entitled Church. That's right. It's time for us to get to church. Check out Sam Henshaw right here on the NAP Show.

0: Yes, sir. Wake up and get yourself to church. That's my man, Sam Henshaw, all the way from the UK. I love that track. Let's recap, guys. We gave you some great music inside of this episode of the NAP Show. We started off with DJ Network with Everybody Say Jesus. Reston Jackson gave you a double play with Ain't No Half Steppin' and I'm Free. And then the Independent Connection featuring that PR diva Timlin Atkins highlighted recording artist David Whitfield. And then we got the gospel news from Nina Taylor. Then another double play from my man Rick Dorn, I'm Blessed in Power. And this week's one to watch came from James Bishop Tubman featuring Michelle Brooks Thompson with their single called Not My Will. And then we gave you some great music from KT Ellis, God Will. And the new joint of the week came from the Ashbel Airs all the way from Charleston, South Carolina with Friend of Mine. And then that, yeah, that's the one I was singing. I got caught up on that one. And then we gave you some dope Christian hip hop from newcomer Pastor Dre with his single Burdens. And then you just heard Sam Henshaw with Church. Guys, we want to thank you for hanging out with us, man. We really do appreciate you supporting the New Artist Profile for so long and supporting this amazing station. Thank you to this station for allowing the NAP Show to grace your airwaves week in, week out, and in some markets every day. I'm telling you, we love bringing you the New Artist Profile because there are some great untapped talent that's not getting the exposure nationally that they deserve. You know what? We give it to them right here on the NAP Show. All right. 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We're going to close with my man No Flesh all the way from Carrollton, Georgia. He says, where would I be without Jesus on my side? Yo. Until next time you hear my voice, I'm going to leave you with this last word.
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0: 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The homie Big Red, we're about to get it started right now. 1, 2, 1, 2.
1: 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Welcome to the new voice of the gospel, the Big Red Radio Show. Merry, Merry Christmas to you, for unto us a child is born, a son is given. His name is Jesus, man. It's more than the gifts. It's more than the great food. It's more than, man, having time off of work, as great as that is, right? But it's about the birth of the true and living and loving Savior. This is one of the greatest honors that I have as a radio host, as a broadcaster, to love on Jesus for his birthday, all right? So before we go any further, I want to shout out everybody listening on the Detroit Praise Network. What's up, Detroit, Michigan? Hello to Randy and the entire team. 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Under our latest post, just put first-time listener so I know that you're locked in, all right? Let's kick this thing off today with No Big Deal and DJ Mike LV, Christmas in the Sticks on the new voice of the gospel, the Big Red Radio